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Mariah Carey, Always Be My Baby. Little Axe, No Choice, 102.1 QQI. 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Knocking on the door to the weekend, baby, with Dave Hollister. 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

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We're covering today's top stories with what's trending. That'll be up after Tim's. It's the D.L. Hughley Show.

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1: Hey, everybody. 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I like listening to the D.L. Hughley Show because he's real about his commentary. He's real about what he says and what he does. He's very open. And thanks, D.L., for allowing me on your show.
0: It's the D.L. 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

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Coming up at 7 o'clock, we got another mix. The mix is 7 with Dr. Feel Good on the weekend, baby. Right here, Little Rock's Dull Choice.